0: Matthew. All my exes.
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2: 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I love a Beats and Bites.
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6: There's never a perfect moment to talk to your kids about the dangers of tobacco. 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We're giving you the rest of this ad time so you can talk with your kids

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0: Academy in Hinds, Carolina.
1: Have a great Jake weekend. We'll see you Monday with some Flatland Cavalry meet and greet tickets for Tickets on the Tens.
2: 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I love a Beats and Bites.
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5: Yeah, but you don't have to taste it that way.
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3: We were driving. I don't know where we were driving. We were driving somewhere, maybe to her dad's house or something, on the highway. As soon as she gets on the highway, cruise control immediately. Immediately, as soon as we get on the highway.
2: What the real problem is here? You letting your wife drive. What's with that?
3: We had to take her car for specific reasons.
2: Okay, so can you not drive her car?
3: Well, I can, but
5: she wants to, she can.
2: I see more husbands sitting in that passenger seat.
5: What's wrong with that? 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
4: 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Okay, a lot of surgery's going on. A lot of wisdom teeth getting pulled. Come on, dude.
3: So you're telling me if you're driving Kelsey's car, whatever Kelsey's main car is.
2: Yes, the Suburban.
3: And she says, I want to drive. You'd say.
2: She knows.
3: What do you mean she knows?
2: She doesn't drive, but I'm in the car.
5: What?
2: Daddy drives.
3: Okay.
5: Ew.
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1: As sinful as it is, OnlyFans. 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
1: 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We'll see you Monday with some Flatland Cavalry meet and greet tickets for Tickets on the Tens.
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5: Yeah, but you don't have to taste it that way.
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3: We were driving. I don't know where we were driving. We were driving somewhere, maybe to her dad's house or something, on the highway. As soon as she gets on the highway, cruise control immediately. Immediately, as soon as we get on the highway.
2: What the real problem is here? You letting your wife drive. What's with that?
3: We had to take her car for specific reasons.
2: Okay, so can you not drive her car?
3: Well, I can, but
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5: What's wrong with that? 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
2: A lot of surgeries going on. A lot of wisdom keep getting put. Come on, dude.
3: So you're telling me if you're driving Kelsey's car, whatever Kelsey's main car is.
2: Yes, the Suburban.
3: And she says, I want to drive. You'd say.
2: She knows.
3: What do you mean she knows?
2: She doesn't drive, but I'm in the car.
5: What?
2: Daddy drives.
3: Okay.
5: Ew.
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0: Have a great Jake weekend. We'll see you Monday with some Flatland Cavalry meet and greet tickets for tickets on the 10s.
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1: The song I Knew It, I Knew You came about because I was lucky enough to get to see a version of Toy Story 5, which I absolutely fell in love with the film and immediately really identified with the characters, namely Jessie. I was inspired immediately by it, and I really hope you like it. It's called I Knew It, I Knew You. 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
2: My birthday's in January, and I still go July.
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2: You're cute. 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
2: Some people cannot. 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
5: Yeah, but you don't have to taste it that way.
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3: We were driving. I don't know where we were driving. We were driving somewhere. Maybe to her dad's house or something on the highway. As soon as she gets on the highway, cruise control immediately. Immediately, as soon as we get on the highway.
2: What the real problem is here? You letting your wife drive. What's with that?
3: We had to take her car for specific reasons.
2: Okay, so can you not drive her car?
3: Well, I can, but
5: if she wants to, she can.
2: I see more husbands sitting in that passenger seat.
5: What's wrong with that? Maybe he just had surgery.
2: Okay, a lot of surgery's going on. A lot of wisdom teeth getting pulled. Come on, dude.
3: So you're telling me if you're driving Kelsey's car, whatever Kelsey's main car is.
2: Yes, the Suburban.
3: And she says, I want to drive. You'd say.
2: She knows.
3: What do you mean she knows?
2: She doesn't drive, but I'm in the car.
5: What?
2: Daddy drives.
3: Okay.
5: Ew.
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0: like Johnny.
1: 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We'll see you Monday with some Flatland Cavalry meet and greet tickets for tickets on the 10s.
2: 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I love a Beats and Bites.
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1: I'm Lauren Elena. Here's All My Exes featuring Chase Matthew. 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It's the classic,
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day, Potts Farm was a place to go. 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
3: 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I don't know where we were driving. We were driving somewhere. Maybe to her dad's house or something on the highway. As soon as she gets on the highway, cruise control immediately. Immediately, as soon as we get on the highway.
2: What the real problem is here? You letting your wife drive. What's with that?
3: We had to take her car for specific reasons.
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2: 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A lot of wisdom teeth getting pulled. Come on, dude.
3: So you're telling me if you're driving Kelsey's car, whatever Kelsey's main car is.
2: Yes, the Suburban.
3: And she says, I want to drive. You'd say.
2: She knows.
3: What do you mean she knows?
2: She doesn't drive, but I'm in the car.
5: What?
2: Daddy drives.
3: Okay.
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6: 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The most common thing that I hear from patients after having vision correction is, you know what, doc, I only wish that I had done this sooner. I see it on their face. They're smiling. All those years I could have seen better. I didn't have to deal with the hassle of glasses, contacts, all those things. And now that I'm glasses free, I'm trying to bring in my family because I want them to enjoy this like I do.
4: 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And it was amazing that it was just, you know, one day after my procedure and that I was seeing that great. Still one of the best things that I've done.
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1: Have a great Jake weekend. 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
2: 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I love a Beats and Bites.
3: 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Oh,
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